one day up near Salinas Town, I let him slip away, but he was looking for that home, and I hope he finds it. When I trade all of my tomorrows for one single yesterday.

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1: 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B-I-J-A-N-A show. 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

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Who the baddest, it don't matter, cause we is your th-

She's such a little DJ, get that quick. 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Turn that chick to make a little leeway. Beat that nick, but not the way that we play. Dogtown, bloodbath, ribcage.

probably think I'm drunk right now. 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And I should go. And I know that I have to let you go. So I guess this is goodbye. Atlântida.

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3: It's been a ride. I guess I had to go to that place to get to this one. Now some of you might still be in that place. If you're trying to get out, just follow me. I'll get you.

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If I was young, I could wake outside your school, 'cause your face is like the cover of a magazine.

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It's like 10,000 spoons when all you need is a knife. It's meeting the man of my dreams and then meeting his beautiful wife. And isn't it ironic? Don't you think?